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2: 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Somebody tell them people Mr. Hem is here.
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But right now, let's get to it. It's Residuals, Chris Brown.

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0: 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My unpopular opinion, if you do not know, is a thought or feeling that I have that most may not agree with. 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Hear me out. I got a gang of male friends that I know don't look at me like that, bro. And I don't look at them in that way. I love their girlfriends. I love their wives. 833-804-92FM. 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

0: 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Like the Isley Brothers, El DeBarge, Marion Meadows, and Alex Bouillon. 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

0: Morning Hustle. Weekday starting at 6 a.m. It is your favorite little sister Danny B in my time, but you has officially come to an end. I promise to tap back in with you on Monday with the ugly boy Big Nat 5 to 7. So lock in with me as well. Also, make sure you follow me on Instagram at _Danny_B. That's at _DANY_B. And I know it's Saturday night, y'all going out. I know you're going to have a great time wherever you're going. Make it to your destination safely and then make it home to your family safely. And never forget that if nobody else in the world told you today, your favorite little sister Danny B loves you, okay? Bye.
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Preachers, you practicing. Yeah, I did what I did and I done what I done. And girl, nothing's an accident. You went to Queens University.

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3: Yes.
2: And Michael Bolo Bowen in the building. They got you playing the sex worker now. You done went stripper and all the queens, man. Sex worker. Do you feel like they trying to put you in a box?
4: No, I don't feel like they trying to put me in a box. I think they give me what I give them.
2: Yeah.
4: I'm appreciative of it, but I'm just trying to, I'm at that point now where I'm just expanding on that. So.
2: But Bolo, did you see acting in your future? Because I know you were a dancer, and that's how we first met you in the Housewives.
5: Okay? On the Housewives, and I met him when he was doing shows with Vivica Fox.
2: Yeah, no way.
6: You don't remember. We used to do shows together.
2: You were dancing too?
5: He was.
6: Yeah,
5: how I met you.
7: We had a group.
2: Did y'all? You lost your shape.
6: Yeah. I said I was doing it. I found the Lord.
5: You lost it. You found
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9: 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Void where prohibited. 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For official rules and more information, including entry information and odds of winning, visit www.cupcakevineyardswinyoursummer.com.
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0: D.L. 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

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It's Soul Food Saturday with Kirk Franklin, C. Jodeci. 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

0: does it. Like the Isley Brothers, El DeBarge, Marion Meadows, and Alex Bouillon. 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
1: 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For official rules and more information, including entry information and odds of winning, visit www.cupcakevineyardswinyoursummer.com.
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0: making it. 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

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It's Soul Food Saturday with Kirk Franklin, C. Jodeci. 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

0: does it. 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
3: 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For official rules and more information, including entry information and odds of winning, visit www.cupcakevineyardswinyoursummer.com.
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1: 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Void where prohibited. 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For official rules and more information, including entry information and odds of winning, visit www.cupcakevineyardswinyoursummer.com.
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cover it up like a quilt. 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
3: Portia Coleman, and Michael Bolo Bowen in the building. They got you playing the sex worker now. You done went stripper and all the queens, man. Sex worker. Do you feel like they trying to put you in a box?
4: No, I don't feel like they trying to put me in a box. I think they give me what I give them.
3: Yeah.
4: I'm appreciative of it, but I'm at that point now where I'm just expanding on that. So.
3: But Bolo, did you see?

0: acting in your future? Because I know you were a dancer, and that's how we first met you on Housewives.
1: Okay? On the Housewives, and I met him when he was doing shows with Vivica Fox.
2: Yeah, we used to do shows together.
0: You were dancing too? Yeah, we had a group. Did y'all? You lost your shape.
2: Yeah. I said I was doing it. I found the Lord.
3: Wake your ass up.
4: 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Void where prohibited. 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
1: 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Void where prohibited. 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For official rules and more information, including entry information and odds of winning, visit www.cupcakevineyardswinyoursummer.com.
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2: 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Ain't her mama white. 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

0: 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Void where prohibited. 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
1: I used to think about immature things. 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
2: I am Miss Community Clothia, welcoming you to Community Conversations. And kids are going to be released from school for the summer. And I, along with all of the parents and communities, we want to make sure they're connected to resources. And you know, I always go to the source for you. She is the CEO of the YWCA, Rupa Murtha.
3: Hi. Murthy,
2: how you doing?
3: Great to see you today. Thanks for having me.
2: Yes, and I know throughout the school year, you're always working with children and early childhood education. And this is a show we want all folks to turn up. All of the nonprofit organizations, all of the businesses that are in the area, we need the support. And I know people talk about it. It's almost like Rupa is a cliche when we say, let's come together. But we're not just talking about coming together. We're talking about our children. To reduce the summer slide, to reduce the toxic home life. Now, for all of the kids who are living in a great life when they get out of school, great. But some kids are going to be met with some hellfire in the house. So, Rupa, let's start talking about what we need to do as a community once our kids are released from school for summer.
3: Yeah, I think, you know, the next few days, what we're going to see is so many of our kids so excited to be in their community. So we've got to ensure our community is part of their life, making sure that the folks in our neighborhoods are having good conversations with our kids, making sure that if there are resources like camps or if there are opportunities for kids to get jobs, our kids know about them. And so what I'm hoping is the adults in our lives, the systems that are already in place, will bring some shelter and safety and joy into our kids' life, making sure that they're learning and growing and having hard conversations about wherever it is that they're meeting them in their home. So, you know, one of the things I always say is we're not alone. We got to do this together. I agree. The cliche is real, but when people start to work together, when people really think about solutions on that individualized level, lives change. And we can make that happen this summer.
2: And I just think that when it comes to camp and summer camps, and camps need to be more than just the babysitting. And there are camps, leadership camps and skills camps, and those camps are available. And we want you to get in touch with us and get in touch with Rupa, because she's over at the YWCA and she has this wide foundation of giving back not only to our children, but to our families as a whole. And I know, Rupa, you see it all because you want to protect all families. You want to protect the children from sexual and other forms of abuse and violence. And you've seen it all. And with this show, we just want you to think about it, right? When the kids are released from summer break, some of them are going to grandparents' houses. Some of them are going on vacation. Some are going to summer school. Some are heading off to summer college. And then there's others who will not go to camps and leadership programs because parents can't afford it. And then there are going to be the kids that are going to be in a house all day, just in a toxic situation. Have you seen that?
3: Absolutely. So at the YWCA, the resources that we have are for domestic violence survivors, right? Anybody who has experienced domestic or sexual violence in their lifetime. So you can call a 24/7 hotline, 804-612-6126, any time of the day, 24/7. Somebody will answer that phone, give you a call back if they're on the line, and check in and see how things are going and know that you're not alone. The biggest thing to know there is that our kids, they cannot be alone, right? If they're in these situations that are volatile, that are harmful, that are painful, we need to make sure our kids have a way out. And that's the opportunity for the adults in their life to say, I need help. They can call this hotline. There are resources throughout our community to ensure that folks know that they're not alone. And right, if the volatile situation, if the abuse is causing imminent danger, if guns are in the home, somebody's trying to leave a violent situation, we know that fatality or death is going to occur 500% more if a gun is in the home and domestic violence is happening. So we want to make sure that there's a safe plan for folks to be able to leave. And that means bring your kids with you. That means, right, really thinking about you're going to return into that volatile situation. These kids are getting out of school and, you know, whether it's financial abuse or physical abuse or sexual abuse happening in these homes, it's okay to call and ask for help. And I think that's the number one thing that we at the YWCA want folks to know is they are not alone. So then it's about how do we connect into, right, the community? How do we make sure that

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1: The doors are open. If we've got a safe place, make sure our kids know that. And we ensure that they are, you know, getting a good meal. They are staying safe at their own homes. They have, without any excuse in the any reason in the world, they have a place to be.
2: That's good, Rupa. And I want to add to that, when I'm thinking about nutrition, I'm thinking about food, the USDA Summer Food Service Program. Yeah. We'll kick in June, but it's going to be from June until July. And then we have to look at what's going to happen in August when it comes to our kids. And folks might be listening and say, it's the parents' responsibility to feed the kids. It's the parents' responsibility to make sure our communities are safe because they're living in there. Parents are having challenges too, okay? And if we're in the community where we are, just ask, are you okay? Yeah. May I take the kids out to the park? We have to help each other because people are having challenges right now.
1: We see a summer spike on our domestic violence hotline every year. We know that families can move during this time because kids are out of school. These are good things, right? We don't want folks to live in violence. The reality of going a whole month having to pay for rent and gas and, you know, keeping the lights on, and it is expensive out there, y'all. And I will tell you, this food situation, grocery stores, I see it, you see it, we all see it. I mean, it's more than we've ever paid, plus the gas to get there. Yeah. So I think we all have to sort of take an inward look this year and figure out, how are we going to show up for the kids in our lives, in our community, in our neighborhoods? Mm-hmm. And that is, you know, if you've got a little extra, share. If you've got a little opportunity to feed a few kids in the neighborhood, right? Set up the lemonade stand, whatever it is. Mm-hmm. Give kids the opportunity to ask for what they need. Show them that you're there for them and encourage them to find their own too, right? Mm-hmm. There's opportunity in every one of our neighborhoods. We just need to unleash it. It's in the power of our kids.
2: In the power of our kids. And our kids are going to be home, right? They're going to be really energized in some instances. But then we're going to have some kids who are acting out. And with the kids that are acting out, I don't believe that kids are bad. I just think they don't have the words to communicate what's going on with them. Because we don't know if a kid is being odd, verbal abuse, and or sexual abuse. And you had mentioned something off air. Sexual assault is real amongst our children here in the city of Richmond, too.
1: Yeah. I mean, what we're seeing is 1 in 4, right? 1 in 4 girls are sexually abused in our lifetimes. I mean, this is not a them problem. This is our problem.
2: Yeah.
1: And not only do we get to talk to our girls about this, we got to talk to our boys too. So building healthy relationship skills, asking their kids, you know, our kids, what's going on your phones? Is it okay that your friend is talking to and you feel safe around that friend? Have deep conversations about what safety feels like. You know, we've got all the words and the evidence and the curriculum, etc. But what really matters is how are kids feeling? And so if we can ask them, how are you doing? Are you okay? Mm. How does it feel to be in that relationship? Are you seeing any, what we call in the industry, in the system, red flags, right? But what we mean is that person treating you right? Do you feel okay? How does it feel to you to be here today?
2: Because you were happy earlier, and then all of a sudden you were on a call, and now you don't seem too happy.
1: Right. Or you're not allowed to talk to your friends. Why not? Or no one's going to meet you at the park, and yesterday 5 of them were. Why not? Right. Like, these are things that are happening to our kids. Cyberbullying, a little bit of, you know, I liked him, and now he likes her, and now I feel mad, and being mad is okay, right? To your point, like, there's no bad children. It's just, can we give them the opportunity to express themselves in a way that allows them to feel the feelings and

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1: Roopa, we're going to take a break and come on back. 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This is Community Conversations.
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1: 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Void where prohibited. 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

0: back. It's Community Conversations. I am Miss Community Clothia, and my special guest is Rupa. She is CEO of the YWCA here in Richmond. Rupa, we've been talking about it. Kids are going to be released from school for the summer, and we call it summer break. And we don't want our kids to have summer learning loss. We want our kids who were connected to mental wellness services and therapy and counseling, we want that to continue. Kids who had well-balanced meals and great conversations with their counselors and guidance counselors and their teachers as a whole, it's going to be kind of like sort of disconnected if they're not going to summer school and or going to summer camps and leadership programs. And some kids will work in the city of Richmond, but then there are others. Now, this is your specialty, Rupa. What does safety look like and feels like for our children here in the city of Richmond?
1: It should feel like joy. It should feel like smiles and laughter. It should feel like, you know, the kids are having fun. And what does that mean? It means that something different to every one of our children. Mm-hmm. We've got to figure out how those children are feeling and how they show up. And when they're hungry, when their parents have to choose between diapers and the food on their table, right? These are the decisions that are really impacting our community safety today. When our kids get out of school, two more mouths to feed, right? You've got to choose, again, between getting to work, using transportation, buying gas, or feeding your kids in a different way than you did last week. Mm-hmm. And so we have to show up as a community and make sure that there are opportunities. And I think this is when one of the things that I have just seen you shine in your summer camp program, Chloe, it's one of those things where you meet the individual, the family, and say, what do you want for your child? Right? Where do you want to go? Mm-hmm. And then how do we get you there? And that's different than just, right, saying that parks and rec camps are all filled. Sorry. We got to do more. We've got to show up and make sure that every child has a path to opportunity. Mm-hmm. And that might look like a couple hours of tutoring in somebody's home, whether that's child wants to learn Spanish, child wants to learn creative writing, child wants to learn whatever it is that brings them joy. So safety is about happiness. Safety is about making sure that joy exists. Safety is about showing up as a community and asking kids, what do they want to do and how do they want to show up in our community this summer?
0: And when you think about, I was just thinking about my time at the Powhatan Hut when I was growing up, and I was released from school and I'm staying with my grandparents, and I'm just thinking about the pool at about 10 in the morning. I'm gone all day. I'm riding my bike. I'm meeting people from different walks of life. And that's what I love to do. And unfortunately, our kids are not put in certain situations where they can meet new people and feel excited about it. And then I want folks who are just joining us too, Rupa, this is very important. We are not talking about a poverty story, okay? We're not talking about a race of poor people. We are talking about our children. We are talking about families who work hard every day and they have too much month for their expenses to even think about the services that our schools provide. And I just want to commend our schools, because schools are needed. That's where you get your health and your wellness. That's where the teachers can really understand what your child is and where their goals are. But now, whether you're working or whether you're on social services, challenges if we don't help.
1: And here's the reality, right? People do both. People do both. They work and they're on social services. And even as we think about families who, right, the structures and the systems have continued to fail generationally, right, it has nothing to do with how we actually show up for our kids. And the reality is those children, right, can be the folks that employ us in the future. And that every child.
0: But we got to get them there. We have to get them or all of the organizations, Rupa, to a place of impact, so they can be in a position to hire our children.
1: And then watch our children hire us, right? And that is going to be the game changer.
0: That's powerful.
1: That's what society is. That's how we, as a community, find joy. That's the, how we as a community build up each other to be able to be here for each other in the future.
0: Raising up the next scientist.
1: That's 100%.
0: Anthropologist.
1: Yes.
0: Finance director.
1: CEO, right? Like all of those things are in our community today. And so we are so excited. I think, you know, when I think about the early education program at the Sprout School.
0: Yes.
1: You see it. Every child there can be my boss. I cannot wait for that to happen, right? And the reality is it doesn't matter, you know, income level or race or politics or all these things that separate us in our world today.
0: And it's done a doozy on us for real.
1: For 400 years, right? I mean, we can talk about that. But the reality is the future has to be inclusive. It has to be thoughtful and it has to be about creating leaders. And I know your work is about creating leaders.
0: Oh,
1: my
0: yes.
1: work is about amplifying leadership, right? Like this is the job of so many of us. And it's, we need to all collectively begin to think about impact. So, you know, we can talk about for the data wonks, right? We can talk about what does inclusivity mean? 200 day schools and these beautiful schools and Richmond Public Schools that are now extending beyond, you know, just a regular school year and what that literacy rate looks like. There is success there in the numbers. It's exciting. It's promising. And what are some other infrastructure needs in that community, right? Where folks live to be able to ensure on those other 100 and what is it? 65 days? Yeah. I don't remember. You know,
0: it's year, over 150.
1: Yes, over 150 days a year. Like, what are we doing? And so what does that look like at Lux Field? What does that look like at Randolph Pool where we go swim? Like, where does that look like? Yes. All. And and how do we make sure it's not just my kids sitting there, right? It's our kids sitting there. And so I'm excited about a future. I see, without a doubt, investments being made at our Richmond Public Schools and the good work that is happening.
0: Yes.
1: And you know, I want more.
0: Yeah, absolutely. We both do. And just thinking about some of the work programs that they have in the city of Richmond, we thank them for that. Parks and Rec, thank God we have Parks and Rec. But we need more. And for all of those organizations that are out there and who are listening and like, oh, I got more. Nobody pays any attention to me. I would like to support and help. You can just reach out to Rupa anytime. You can go to the website at ywcarichmond.org. That's ywcarichmond.org. Now, if you are listening and you're ready to move, because this is what's going to happen, as you did mention, Rupa, before, if our kids are in chaotic situations, they can call the hotline.
1: That's right, 804-612-6126, 24/7. And we do have counseling for children, but we also have a myriad of, like a network of resources, right? We cannot do it all at the YW. And we really value our community partners that are doing the work. And so if it's not us, we will connect you to the right place to be able to get resources. Sometimes that is not enough. Sometimes you need to call back and just talk to somebody about, right, the violence that is happening, making sure that, you know, you realize that you're not alone, that this does happen, that it's, there's no shame, there's no guilt in asking for a little bit of support or help or a safe place to live or whatever it is that your family needs. And that you need to feel stability and safety, as we were talking about earlier.
0: Also, if they call the hotline, they're not ready to make any moves yet, but they just want someone to listen. That's what the hotline is all about, because you can contemplate it. You're not ready, and we don't push you, but if you just want to talk.
1: That's right.
0: And we have operators there to listen to you. And
1: you can even just partners. Text. That hotline is available for text. If you're not ready to hear somebody else's voice to talk about all of this, send a text. And a trained hotline specialist, right, somebody who has dedicated their life to finding solutions, but also listening, also ensuring that there is no judgment or shame or blame, that's the work of the YWCA's team. That's the work that they do every single day, summer
0: you
1: or
0: do.
1: Winter or fall or any day in between. And I just, you know, to your point, call, text, say the word, and your choice to be able to be engaged in the conversation you want to be engaged in, it's really up to you, but you're not alone.
0: Not alone. Call that hotline number, 804-612-6126. That's 804 612-6126. We're going to take another break and come on back. For folks who are just joining us and you're like, oh my God, I missed the show, we're going to do a recap. Stay close. This is Community Conversations.
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3: It's been a wonderful show. Man, kids are going to be heading out on summer break. Why do I still feel like I get to take a summer break? But I don't.
4: You know that's
3: I have to work. I got a kid in college, unfortunately. But YWCA, the CEO, Rupa, is here today. And we've been talking about kids who are going to be released and what services will they be connected to? And what can we do as a community?
4: Like we've been saying, it's all about creating safety. It's all about creating opportunity. It's all about saying to a child that's in your community, hey, have you thought about this? How are you doing? How are you feeling today? You know, and then learning when you're having that conversation and connecting.
3: Mm-hmm.
4: And so whether it's the child needs support from living in a domestic violence situation with the YWCA can help with, or it is, I want to learn Spanish or I want to learn creative writing, right? There are neighborhood community resources and camps and opportunities for kids to get connected. But us as adults, we've got to do that connecting. And so if folks want to get connected to the YWCA, they can call our 24/7 hotline, specifically if they need domestic violence resources, if they want to talk about where they are in their lives, if they're feeling safe. That hotline is 804-612-6126. Call or text anytime. The other work that we're doing at the YW is we've got jobs. We need summer helpers, folks that care deeply about our young people. And so if you want to get connected and have a couple of hours a week or 20 hours a week or a full-time job, there are jobs at the Sprout School. You got to care about the kids. You got to want to show up. You got to want to be able to feed them three meals a day, right? In our preschools, in our child care, you know, programs, that all works. Our kids that are coming home from school, that are being released, there's not three meals a day. There's not gas in the tank to be able to get to camp. And so who are our community partners? How do we connect folks to what they need, where they need it, when they need it?
3: And it's very important to do so. And we have the USDA Summer Food Service Program, and that's going to run in June through July. But then what's going to happen in August? So that's what, if food service is what you do, right? You want to get in touch with the YWCA Richmond. If it is extended programs that you have, you want to get in touch with the YWCA. And if there is other leadership programs, whether it's photography, whether it's engineering camps, get in touch with the YWCA because you do have children. Real quick, Rupa, do you ever have children under the age of 18 calling the 24/7 hotline?
4: Yeah. We do. We actually have kids who are, you know, as young as 14 getting counseling today. And kudos to those children for saying, I'd like some support. I don't want to be alone. I want help. And kudos to their moms and their dads for saying, there's a place for you, right? That is incumbent upon us, the community, to show up and say, there is a place for you. You are not alone. You don't have to sit here today and wonder who's going to support you. There's a whole bunch of us. It's not just the YWCA. And so when folks are calling our hotline, oftentimes they're experiencing violence. They've seen sexual violence. One in four girls have seen sexual violence. We are a hub for sex trafficking in our community. We want to make sure that our kids know that there is no reason for them to have to be living in that life, that there are resources, whether that's Safe Harbor or other great, wonderful organizations doing that work. We want to connect them to those resources. So I'll just shout out our Richmond police officers, Richmond PD.
3: Yes.
4: They are on the streets every day. They are connecting folks to the community. Ask for support. They have myriads of resources, tons of resources that they want to connect into. If you've got a barbecue happening or a barbershop that needs a little bit of support, there's a team at the City of Richmond today that will come out and have some fun with y'all and make sure that, you know, if you need popsicles, if you need t-shirts, if you need balls, like there's so many folks that are just trying to reach our kids that you can be that conduit. You can show up. Yeah. You can be the person that is a leader, right, in our community. And we, folks that work in these nonprofits and the cities, and we're the system that wants to amplify you.
3: Go, Rupa.
5: CEO over at the YWCA. Okay. That's how we gonna sum it up. 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This has been Community Conversations. 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

0: 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Like the Isley Brothers, El DeBarge, Marion Meadows, and Alex Bouillon. 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
1: Portia Coleman.
2: Yes.
1: And Michael Bolo Bowen. In the building. They got you playing the sex worker now. You done went stripper and all the queens, man. Sex worker. Do you feel like they trying to put you in a box?
3: No, I don't feel like they trying to put me in a box. I think they give me what I give them.
1: Yeah.
3: I'm appreciative of it, but I'm just trying to, I'm at that point now where I'm just expanding on that. So.
1: But Bolo, did you see acting in your future? Because I know you were a dancer, and that's how we first met you on the Housewives.
4: Okay? On the Housewives, and I met him when he was doing some shows with Vivica Fox.
1: Yeah, no,
2: we used to do shows together.
1: You were dancing too?
2: We had a group.
1: Did y'all? You lost your shape.
2: Yeah. I said I was done. I found the Lord.
5: Wake your ass up.
6: 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Void where prohibited. Sweepstakes in and 9/1/26. For official rules and more information, including entry information and odds of winning, visit www.cupcakevineyardswinyoursummer.com.
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1: 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For official rules and more information, including entry information and odds of winning, visit www.cupcakevineyardswinyoursummer.com.
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It's Soul Food Saturday with Kirk Franklin, R.C. Jodeci. 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

0: does it. Like the Isley Brothers, El DeBarge, Marion Meadows, and Alex Bouillon. 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
1: 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Void where prohibited. Sweepstakes in and 9126. For official rules and more information, including entry information and odds of winning, visit www.cupcakevineyardswinyoursummer.com.

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1: 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For official rules and more information, including entry information and odds of winning, visit www.cupcakevineyardswinyoursummer.com.
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0: 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Somebody tell them people Mr. Hem is here.
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0: Mr. Hem is here.
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Wop, wop, wop, wop, wop. That, I'm up. 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I'ma do my stuff. Why you trolling like a, ain't you tired? Tryna strike a chord and it's probably A minor.

0: Young Miami right there with Spin That right here on your iPower 92.1 and 104.1. Happy Sunday to you. You're now getting your swerve on inside of Swerve Nation Radio. It's your homie Swerve De Niro. And gotta say congratulations out there, Knick Nation. If you tuned in, you're a Knicks fan and you tuned in, the 53-year drought is definitely over. They won game 5 last night, 94-90 over the Spurs. That boy Jalen Brunson put up 45 points and captured that finals MVP. So definitely congratulations to all you Knicks fans out there. And if you're curious, their ticker tape parade is going down Thursday at 10 a.m. But look, as we continue inside the show, got details about the Black Music Month Collective that continues this week. Talk about One Voyage, what's trending and all that. 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
3: Portia Coleman and Michael Bolo Bowen in the building. They got you playing the sex worker now. You done went stripper and all the queens, man. Sex worker. Do you feel like they trying to put you in a box?
4: No, I don't feel like they trying to put me in the box. I think they give me what I give them.
3: Yeah.
4: I'm appreciative of it, but I'm just trying to, I'm at that point now where I'm just expanding on that. So.
3: But Bolo, did you see acting in your future? Because I know you were a dancer, and that's how we first met you on the Housewives.
5: Okay? On the Housewives, and I met him when he was doing some shows with Vivica Fox.
3: Yeah, no
6: way. We used to do shows together.
3: You were dancing too?
6: We had a group.
3: Did y'all? Yeah. You lost your shape.
6: 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I said I was doing it. I found the Lord.
3: You lost it.
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1: 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Void where prohibited. 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For official rules and more information, including entry information and odds of winning, visit www.cupcakevineyardswinyoursummer.com.

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5: 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For official rules and more information, including entry information and odds of winning, visit www.cupcakevineyardswinyoursummer.com.
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1: 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I ain't even like that. Ain't her mama white.

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0: 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And do remember to tap into our website, iPowerRichmond.com, for the latest trending topics and music. And while you over there, go ahead and check out the latest joint from the homie Ludacris featuring Glorilla. It's called Real Hustler. All I'm going to say, it definitely got that Memphis juking vibes to it. And it's definitely like, it's a banger. It's going to be something for the summertime people will definitely rock out to. Also, while you over there, check out the latest from Molly Santana. It's called Can't Touch This. And the people in the comments basically saying, you know, she sound like the female Future. But all I'm going to say is, she definitely murdered the track. So definitely make sure you tap in to iPowerRichmond.com and check out both of those songs on what's trending.
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0: 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Void where prohibited. 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For official rules and more information, including entry information and odds of winning, visit www.cupcakevineyardswinyoursummer.com.
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Fall in love every time we link. 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

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You know. 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Yeah. Me like a, you know what I'm saying? 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

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It's your homie DJ Swerve De Niro in Richmond. Definitely get ready. That's right, for celebrating culture, community, black excellence, and all that at Jubilation in June. And it's going down Saturday, June the 20th at Midtown Green. 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

What's going on, 804? Yes, it is that time that I went ahead and answered my line. So, yes, you are on the phone with Kate Simone, only on iPower. 92.1 104.1. Don't forget, we are the home of The Morning Hustle. And today, of course, for the month of June, we are automatically putting on for Men's Mental Health Awareness Month. We are celebrating Pride's Month all month long. Also, today is National Bourbon Day. So if you are hanging out, it behooves you to get you a nice old-fashioned, okay? Period, point blank. That's how you know you are a good investor and you making some money. When I see a man drinking that old-fashioned, yeah, you my type. In the meantime, you know, we kicking things off with my text bait of the day coming up at 4:10. You know, I'm sliding in your DMs this hour, dropping off some details about that One Voyage cruise with Ricky Smalley. Of course, we're going to play my game, what's streaming, and we got so much in store for you. So you got to make sure that you keep your radio turned up right here. The iPower at 92.1 104.1. In the meantime, we got to go ahead and kick things off with the homie T.I. All right, and let him know. 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
3: She ain't even all that. 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

0: Latto and Glorilla giving us that nostalgia feel with that Soulja Boy, y'all sample on Get Out My Face right here on iPower 92.1.1.4.1. You're on the phone with K Simone, and it is that time for today's text day of the day. This is where we're highlighting individuals, businesses, organizations, nonprofit organizations that are making major headway right here in the 804. So without further ado, my text day of the day is none other than Marcus Taylor. Now, in honor of Men's Mental Health Awareness Month, this Richmond native and Army veteran, Marcus Taylor, has opened a barbershop entitled Whole Nine Grooming Lounge to create a safe haven for men to relax, decompress, and focus on mental health. Offering more than just traditional haircuts, he offers skincare services, his personal hair care products, Ninth Wonders premium products, a vitamin and snack station, along with a merchandise line. His space also welcomes health groups to utilize his space for meetings and private gatherings. Marcus stated, and I quote, "Not only veterans, but men as a whole, with rising suicide rates and everything, we need a space somewhere where we can just be. You can come in here after a hard day. We got slippers right here. If you need them, put them on, relax, get a cut, chill and talk." And you know what? It is nothing more sexy than a man being able to invest in his self-care along with investing in his mental health. And I love that you're doing this, Marcus Taylor. So listen, if you want to know more about my text bae of the day and his barbershop, Whole Nine Grooming Lounge, head over to iPowerRichmond.com.
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straight up off of that Heart Soul Separately album. That's Mariah the Science's Burning Blue right here on iPower 92.1 104.1. You on the phone with K Simone. And of course, I am sliding in them DMs, serving up all the tea about Tyra Banks. And I got some AI situations that I'm going to be dropping off for you coming up at 4:40. In the meantime, let's get into this Better Than Yours.

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1: When I had my vision, you couldn't see. I'm off to better things. I'm only doing.

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2: All right, 804, so it's only right that I'll go ahead and slide in your DMs like this. It looks like McDonald's is giving AI another shot. Now, I don't remember when they first had AI, but let's get into it. So after scrapping its previous drive-through system that went viral for getting orders hilariously wrong, the fast food giant is rolling out a new AI assistant called Archie. The company says Archie has already processed more than 1 million transactions as McDonald's continues betting on AI to help streamline the drive-through experience. Now, speaking of AI, one of the world's leading artificial intelligence companies is urging tech industry to slow down and think about safety. Anthropic, the company behind the AI assistant Claude, is calling for what it describes as a brake pedal for advanced AI systems. The proposal comes as developers race to build increasingly powerful technology capable of performing complex tasks and assisting with scientific research. Now, according to CNN, Anthropic executives believe AI could eventually reach a point where systems are able to improve themselves with limited human involvement, while the company says such advances could unlock major breakthroughs. It argues that safeguards should be developed before the technology reaches that stage. And last but not least, Tyra Banks is taking legal action against Netflix, claiming the streamer unfairly shaped her appearance in its America's Next Top Model docuseries. She's alleging that producers only used 16 minutes of her 3.5-hour interview to support a false and defamatory narrative. The lawsuit claims Netflix edited out major moments where Tyra Banks accepted accountability for controversial parts. Instead, she alleges the series suggested she knowingly allow a contestant to be sexually assaulted, exploited the trauma for ratings, and then could not remember the situation. I actually am in favor of this lawsuit because, honey, when I watched the docuseries, as we talked about when it came out, the only thing I could say is no one took accountability. But if this is the actual truth of what happened, then yeah, take them to court and get that money, baby. On that note, you can check out the full stories right now at iPowerRichmond.com. And of course, I just slid into your DMs.
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It's Soul Food Saturday with Kirk Franklin, C. Jodeci. 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

0: does it. Like the Isley Brothers, El DeBarge, Marion Meadows, and Alex Bouillon. 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

Spread it, you know what I'm saying? You know. Yeah. Yeah. Me like that. You know what I'm saying? That's

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That was Kehlani with Folded, only on iPower 92.1 104.1. Listen, 804, you on the phone with Kay Simone, and we are gearing up to play my game, What's Streaming? I hope you got your thinking caps on. It's all stemming around Luke James today. In the meantime,

0: 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You're on the phone with Kay Simone, and it is that time for today's What's Streaming. And you know it's all stemmed around my Gemini birthdays. And who's celebrating a birthday today is none other than Marla Gibbs. And because I didn't think that you guys knew who Marla Gibbs was, we're going to go ahead and put on for Luke James, who celebrated his birthday yesterday. So you know how I do this. I automatically ask you one question, and if you think you have the answer to that question, you'll call me. I ask you three questions, and then you tell me, you know, all three of those answers to those questions. That's how it go. I'm just explaining it, but you know how a game go. Anyway, we're going to kick things off like this. I'm making it very easy for you. Who is Luke James' character on The Chi? If you can answer that question along with two more questions, hit me up right now. 833-804-92-FM. I think you got what it takes, 804. So once again, hit me up. 833-804-92-FM.
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0: phone with Casey Simone. Who this?
1: It's Tyler.
0: Hey, Tyler. What side of town you calling me from, baby?
1: Sure,
0: Ethan. Henrico. Okay, shout out to Henrico. Hitting my line. So listen, we about to play my game, What's Streaming. I'm going to ask you three questions. You got to get all three questions correct. I had a caller before you. She didn't get all three questions correct. So I'm putting the ball in your hand. Do you think you got what it takes?
1: Yeah, I think I got it.
0: Absolutely. All right, so we're going to go ahead and kick things off the same way I started. Who is Luke James' character in The Shy?
1: That's Trigg.
0: Period. All right. All right, Luke James played Johnny Gill in what biopic depicting the life of this 80s iconic R&B group? Period. You got it. And last but not least, true or false, Luke James appeared in the movie Little starring Regina Hall, Issa Rae, and Marseille Martin.
1: I'm gonna say it's true.
0: Oh, absolutely. And you did that. You did that. Listen, I don't have no giveaways today. We just having some fun on the radio. But go ahead and leave a shout out for me, babe.
1: I ain't got no shout outs, man. Just everybody, you know, stay positive and happy. It's Tyler from the East End, Big 16. And we on the phone with Kay Simone.
0: Period. You heard that. In the meantime, listen, you got to keep your radio turned up. We got so much more on the way. But I do got to drop off these details as it pertains to the One Voyage cruise with the one and only Ricky Smiley. So I know you want to be in the building for that. So keep your radio turned up. Here's the deets. 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
1: 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Void where prohibited. Sweepstakes in and 9126. For official rules and more information, including entry information and odds of winning, visit www.cupcakevineyardswinyoursummer.com.
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0: a sunny.
1: The National Weather Service in Wakefield has issued a severe thunderstorm warning for northwestern Chesterfield County, southeastern Gooch Lund County, central Powhatan County, until 6:30 p.m. At 5:53 p.m., severe thunderstorm was located near Powhatan, moving east at 30 miles per hour. Hazard, 60 miles per hour wind gusts. Source, radar indicated. Impact, expect damage to trees and power lines. Locations impacted include Powhatan, Bonaire, Tuckahoe, Sabo, Mannequin, Goodwin Store, Flat Rock, Crozier, Pilkington, Midlothian, Sublitz, Fine Creek Mills, Holly Hills, Clayville, Janito, and Worshams. For your protection, move to an interior room on the lowest floor of a building. Large hail, damaging wind, and continuous cloud-to-ground lightning are occurring with this storm. Move indoors immediately. Lightning is one of nature's leading killers. Remember, if you can hear thunder, you are close enough to be struck by lightning. Please report severe weather by calling 757-899-2415, posting to the National Weather Service Wakefield Facebook page, or using X at NWS Wakefield, VA.

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0: That was that mural right here on iPower 92.1 104.1. You're on the phone with Kay Simone. And listen, 804, we just want to say thank you so much. This is from me and the iPower team for showing up for us for the Black Music Month Collective. You showed up and showed out at Black Olive Minks last Thursday. Well, you know, Black Music Month is still continuing. So this Wednesday, June 17th from 6... Actually, I think that's a Thursday. So from this Thursday, June 17th, from 6:30 p.m. to 9 p.m. for the open mic night live, it's all going down at Harlem Blues, which is located at 210 West Brooklyn Park Boulevard. So you get to come out and enjoy some live music, live DJ sets. And of course, we want you to come and showcase your talent. This is where you get to come in and showcase your talent. This is open mic night, period, point blank, okay? Of course, this is like no other. It's going to be hosted by none other than Community Covia. And of course, Black Music Month Collective is presented by Applebee's. So for more information and how and where you need to be a part of open mic night that's going.
1: The National Weather Service in Wakefield has issued a severe thunderstorm warning for the city of Richmond, north central Chesterfield County, southeastern Gooch Lund County, northwestern Henrico County, south central Hanover County, until 6:45 p.m. At 6:11 p.m., severe thunderstorms were located along a line extending from near Manakin to near Bonaire, moving east at 30 miles per hour. Hazard, 60 miles per hour wind gusts. Source, radar indicated. Impact, expect damage to trees and power lines. 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
1: 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Please report severe weather by calling 757-899-2415, posting to the National Weather Service Wakefield Facebook page, or using X at NWS Wakefield, V.
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The National Weather Service in Wakefield has issued a severe thunderstorm warning for northwestern Westmoreland County, northern Caroline County, northwestern Essex County, until 7:15 p.m. At 6:25 p.m., severe thunderstorm was located near Ladysmith, or near Milford, moving northeast at 50 miles per hour. Hazard, 60 miles per hour wind gusts and quarter-size hail. Source, radar indicated. Impact, minor damage to vehicles is possible. Expect wind damage to trees and power lines. This severe thunderstorm will be near Bowling Green and Milford around 6:30 p.m. Fort Walker around 6:35 p.m. Port Royal around 6:40 p.m. Colonial Beach around 6:55 p.m. Other locations impacted by the severe thunderstorm include Rappahannock Academy, Galensville, Vilboro, Potomac Beach, Guinea, Corbin, Supply, Oak Grove, Nancy Wright's Corner, and Potomac Mills. For your protection, move to an interior room on the lowest floor of a building. Please report severe weather by calling 757-899-2415, posting to the National Weather Service Wakefield Facebook page, or using X at NWS Wakefield, VA.

You heard that. Spin that. Let me tell you something. Everybody got to have an anthem. That's the first and foremost thing. And I know I came up off a couple scammers once or twice or three times in my life. So spin that. It's iPower 92.1041. You're on the phone with K Simone. Let's get into this, Tim's. What you need.

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The National Weather Service in Wakefield has issued a severe thunderstorm warning for northwestern Charles City County, northwestern New Kent County, east central Henrico County, southwestern King William County, southeastern Hanover County, until 7:15 p.m. At 6:38 p.m., severe thunderstorms were located along a line extending from near Mechanicsville to East Highland Park to near Bentley, moving east at 30 miles per hour. Hazard, 60 miles per hour wind gusts. Source, radar indicated. 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Damaging wind and continuous cloud-to-ground lightning are occurring with these storms. Move indoors immediately. Lightning is one of nature's leading killers. Remember, if you can hear thunder, you are close enough to be struck by lightning. Please report severe weather by calling 757-899-2415, posting to the National Weather Service Wakefield Facebook page, or using X at NWS Wakefield, VA.

0: 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You on the phone with K Simone. Let me go ahead and make this quick before another announcement interrupt what I got going on and what I need to say. But listen, it is that time for me to get up out of here. The weather is bad, so I need you to all be safe. Get home as fast as you freaking can, okay? Because it was knocking every light in this studio out, baby. But you know I can't leave you until I leave you with today's instant message, all right? And I'm just going to say this in honor of Men's Mental Health Awareness Month. Today's instant message is simply this. Out of your vulnerabilities will come your strength, all right? I think that's self-explanatory, but I got to hit the road because this weather is crazy, all right? In the meantime, keep your radios turned up right here to iPower 92.1 104.1. 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I'll catch you next weekend, 804. 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

This is a severe thunderstorm warning for Essex County, Richmond County, and Westmoreland County, effective until 7:47 p.m.

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The National Weather Service in Wakefield has issued a severe thunderstorm warning for southeastern Chesterfield County, the Colonial Heights, the city of Hopewell, the city of Petersburg, west central Charles City County, northern Prince George County, southeastern Henrico County, until 7:45 p.m. At 7:19 p.m., severe thunderstorm was located over Fort Gregg Adams, moving northeast at 35 miles per hour. Hazard, 60 miles per hour wind gusts. Source, radar indicated. Impact, expects damage to trees and power lines. This severe thunderstorm will be near Hopewell, Fort Gregg Adams, and Jordan's Point around 7:25 p.m. Other locations impacted by the severe thunderstorm include New Bohemia, Richard Bland College, Meadowville, Wayside, Birchett, Varina, Jordan Point Country Club, Petersburg National Battlefield, and Prince George Golf. For your protection, move to an interior room on the lowest floor of a building. Damaging winds and continuous cloud-to-ground lightning are occurring with this storm. Move indoors immediately. Lightning is one of nature's leading killers. Remember, if you can hear thunder, you are close enough to be struck by lightning. Torrential rainfall is occurring with this storm and may lead to flash flooding. Do not drive your vehicle through flooded roadways. Please report severe weather by calling 757-899-2415, posting to the National Weather Service Wakefield Facebook page, or using X at NWS Wakefield, VA.

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4: The National Weather Service in Wakefield has issued a severe thunderstorm warning for Charles City County, northeastern Prince George County, central New Kent County, northwestern James City County, and southeastern Virginia, until 8 p.m. At 7:26 p.m., severe thunderstorms were located along a line extending from New Kent to Providence Forge to Adkins Store, moving east at 35 miles per hour. Hazard, 60 miles per hour wind gusts. Source, radar indicated. Impact, expect damage to trees and power lines. Severe thunderstorms will be near New Kent, Charles City, Holdcroft, and Ruthville around 7:30 p.m. Eastern Daylight Time. Baramsville around 7:35 p.m. Tono and Rustic around 7:40 p.m. Eastern Daylight Time. Norge around 7:45 p.m. Other locations impacted by these severe thunderstorms include Holly Forks, Eltham, Shikamani Shore, York River State Park, Kroger, Brandon, Lenexa, Colonial Downs, Santa Bottom, and Warren Mill. For your protection, move to an interior room on the lowest floor of a building. Please report severe weather by calling 757-899-2415, posting to the National Weather Service Wakefield Facebook page, or using X at NWS Wakefield, VA.

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2: 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Like, I ain't even all that. I ain't no mama. 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

0: 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Void where prohibited. 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